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0: 1 Trains On Soon and David Guetta.
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Spectrum 100 Mile High HGV One. You got Craig for a Wednesday, halfway through the week already. This is not good. It's going far too quickly. Can we slow it down a little bit? Maybe not. Stephen Blue.

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1: Protesters have taken to the streets of Belfast in the wake of Monday's knife attack. Demonstrators have set bins and cars alight, and a bus has been torched in the city centre. Assistant Chief Constable Ryan Henderson says violence is unacceptable.
2: People have a right to have their voice heard, and they have a right to do that peacefully. If that's done in a violent way, all that does, and I saw it firsthand last year, damages communities and drags young people into it. I would plead for calm heads in relation to that.
1: The protests come after a 30-year-old Sudanese man was charged with attempted murder. He'll appear in court later after attacking a man in his 40s. Donald Trump's accusing Iran of shooting down a US helicopter near the Strait of Hormuz. The president's threatening to retaliate. An electrician who murdered his partner and blew up their home is beginning a life sentence. Clifton George from North London stabbed Annabelle Rook when she tried to end their relationship. And Thomas Tuchel says England can't be considered favourites at this year's World Cup because it's been too long since they've won it. That's the latest from Radio News Hub. I'm David Hall.
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1: Blustery showers will return to most areas throughout the morning and some will experience thunder. Pleasant sunny spells at times though, but feeling rather cool overall. A high of 17 degrees Celsius.
0: Now, Craig Patterson on

you remind me. It's Wednesday morning. It's HGV one. You got Craig. Getting closer to the 21st of June, which is the summer solstice. And then the nights start getting darker again. Full of joy today, aren't I? Fairground.

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0: guys. Good. Morgan Wallen, Love Somebody, HGV1. You got Craig and Milky's on soon.
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1: Police have charged a 30-year-old man with attempted murder after the Belfast stabbing. The Sudanese national will appear in court on Wednesday after a man in his 40s suffered serious eye, face and back wounds. Police commanders and political leaders have called for calm in the wake of the attack, and Deputy First Minister Emma Little-Pengelly says people are genuinely worried.
2: No community wants a dangerous person living within their community, and I do think that people are very frightened about that. That is an entirely separate debate, and I think what we're seeing very often is that frustration from people that their genuinely held concerns are not taken seriously.
1: President Trump has vowed to retaliate after he accused Iran of shooting down a US helicopter near the Strait of Hormuz. It's emerged West Ham's co-owner David Sullivan's been banned from contacting the club's women's and youth teams for the past 3 years, and Serena Williams has won her doubles match after a sensational return to tennis. That's the latest from Radio News Hub. I'm David Hall.
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1: Blustery showers will return to most areas throughout the morning and some will experience thunder. Pleasant sunny spells at times though, but feeling rather cool overall, a high of 17 degrees Celsius.
0: Now, Craig Patterson on

Dancing Stars on HGV One. You got Craig. How are you? I see Tuukka Suleman is leaving Dragon's Den after 10 years of investing in businesses. I want to know how much these dragons have actually invested over that time. I bet it's millions. I started a business myself just to get some cash. This is Pulp.

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1: Protesters have taken to the streets of Belfast in the wake of Monday's knife attack. Demonstrators have set bins and cars alight, and a bus has been torched in the city centre. Assistant Chief Constable Ryan Henderson says violence is unacceptable.
2: People have a right to have their voice heard, and they have a right to do that peacefully. If that's done in a violent way, all that does, and I saw it firsthand last year, damages communities and drags young people into it. I would plead for calm heads in relation to that.
1: The protests come after a 30-year-old Sudanese man was charged with attempted murder. He'll appear in court later after attacking a man in his 40s. Donald Trump's accusing Iran of shooting down a US helicopter near the Strait of Hormuz. The president's threatening to retaliate. An electrician who murdered his partner and blew up their home is beginning a life sentence. Clifton George from North London stabbed Annabelle Rook when she tried to end their relationship. And Thomas Tuchel says England can't be considered favourites at this year's World Cup because it's been too long since they've won it. That's the latest from Radio News Hub. I'm David Hall.
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1: Blustery showers will return to most areas throughout the morning and some will experience thunder. Pleasant sunny spells at times though, but feeling rather cool overall. A high of 17 degrees Celsius.
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1: Police have charged a 30-year-old man with attempted murder after the Belfast stabbing. The Sudanese national will appear in court on Wednesday after a man in his 40s suffered serious eye, face and back wounds. Police commanders and political leaders have called for calm in the wake of the attack, and Deputy First Minister Emma Little-Pengelly says people are genuinely worried.
2: No community wants a dangerous person living within their community, and I do think that people are very frightened about that. That is an entirely separate debate, and I think what we're seeing very often is that frustration from people that their genuinely held concerns are not taken seriously.
1: President Trump has vowed to retaliate after he accused Iran of shooting down a US helicopter near the Strait of Hormuz. It's emerged West Ham's co-owner David Sullivan's been banned from contacting the club's women's and youth teams for the past 3 years, and Serena Williams has won her doubles match after a sensational return to tennis. That's the latest from Radio News Hub. I'm David Hall.
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1: Blustery showers will return to most areas throughout the morning and some will experience thunder. Pleasant sunny spells at times though, but feeling rather cool overall, a high of 17 degrees Celsius.
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1: A night of violence erupted in Belfast last night after a stabbing attack in the north of the city. Multiple cars and homes were set alight. Meanwhile, a 30-year-old man accused of the attack on Monday night is due in court later today. The US has launched airstrikes on Iran after an attack on an American Army helicopter near the Strait of Hormuz. Tehran have since fired into Bahrain, Kuwait and Jordan, all host US air bases. Private parking businesses should rename the tickets they hand out to avoid confusion with council-issued fines. That's according to the RAC. Simon Williams is their spokesperson.
2: The stickers, the envelopes stuck to your windscreen should be a different colour, so they're actually not the same as the black and yellow that people are familiar with from getting council fines. And also they should rename the actual charge so we wouldn't have the acronym PCN.
1: And Lionesses head coach Serena Wiegmann says she's positive her side will qualify for next year's World Cup after their 3-0 victory over Ukraine last night. England will have to go through the playoffs route to do so. From Radio News Hub, I'm Frankie Hersine.
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1: Blustery showers in most areas, a chance of some thunder and hail across northern and eastern parts as well. Some pleasant sunny spells later on, but still cool with a high of 17 degrees Celsius.
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0: Morning, truckers. It's Tony Debonair. This is HTV One. It's great to be here. 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
1: A night of violence erupted in Belfast last night after a stabbing attack on Monday. Phil Towers has more.
2: Cars, homes and even a bus were set alight while many people were forced to flee their houses. Anti-immigration protests took over much of the city. The suspect accused of the stabbing claimed asylum upon arrival into Belfast in 2023 and he'll appear in court today. Northern Ireland First Minister Michelle O'Neill condemned the disorder as outright thuggery, saying groups of masked men burnt families out of their homes.
1: The US and Iran have launched strikes against each other after an American army helicopter crashed near the Strait of Hormuz. President Donald Trump blamed that on Iran and declared the US must respond. There's a profound crisis in NHS staff morale. That's coming from the head of the NHS Alliance, warning action must be taken to protect workers from abuse and discrimination. And enjoyment of reading amongst young people has risen for the first time in 5 years after falling to a 20-year low last year. From Radio News Hub, I'm Frankie Hersine.
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5: 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It's a clear example of how negative assumptions about ageing remain widespread in society. 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
2: Blustery showers in most areas, a chance of some thunder and hail across northern and eastern parts as well. Some pleasant sunny spells later on, but still cool with a high of 17 degrees Celsius.
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0: Good night. There's Wyatt Flores. Don't want to say good night. Truck Fest South is coming this weekend. It's at the Newbury Showground. This is a great location for a truck fest. 13th and 14th, obviously, that's this coming Saturday and Sunday. Hundreds of trucks on display. Monster truck action from Swamp Thing. 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Gladiators to meet. What is not to love about this? If you want to grab your tickets, truckfest.co.uk. Public gates open 9 a.m. Saturday, 9 a.m. Sunday. And we will all see you there then.
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0: I think my money disappears too. Right, this is Tony here. Good morning. Welcome to HGV One, we're the station made for truckers. We're standing by with some sports news for you now.
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2: Lionesses head coach Serena Wiegmann says she's positive her side will qualify for next year's World Cup after their 3-0 victory over Ukraine. England will have to settle for the playoffs route after last Friday's defeat to Spain, who in turn beat Iceland to secure their automatic spot. Wiegmann says it's disappointing, but they will be ready for it. Thomas Tuchel says England can't be considered favourites at this year's World Cup because it's been too long since they've won it. He's been speaking ahead of tonight's friendly against Costa Rica and says that he sees his side as competitors and challengers, even if they're not the bookies' favourites. Meanwhile, Scotland are at their training base in North Carolina preparing for their opening game against Haiti in Foxborough on Saturday. Goalkeeper Craig Gordon admits he's lucky to be there.
3: I thought this opportunity had passed me by on more than one occasion. So to be part of something this big, to finally see it, is a huge moment for any player in their career.
2: And Serena Williams has won her doubles match after a sensational return to tennis. The 44-year-old hasn't played competitively for 4 years.
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0: okay. Here comes Luca with the travel news. If he's got good news for us, it could be the best day of your life as well. HGB1.
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2: From the My Travel Newsroom, I'm Luca Marshall. Starting this morning on the M27 eastbound between junctions 10 and 11, an accident is currently blocking at least one lane, possibly two, near Fareham. Plus on the M3 eastbound between junctions 3 and 2, heavy congestion is building this morning in Ascot. M1 southbound, junction 11, a broken down vehicle here is currently blocking two lanes near Dunstable. Plus on the M25, junction 22, anti-clockwise, a broken down vehicle has closed the lane at St Albans. A43 southbound between the M1 and the A5, we have a broken down vehicle here, one lane currently closed near Toaster. Plus on the M1 northbound, junction 24, congestion is building near Castle Donington. The link road from the M55 eastbound to the M6 northbound at junction 32, an accident here near Preston is currently blocking one lane. Plus on the M6 northbound between junctions 32 and 33, an accident is also blocking a lane near Garstang. In Scotland, on the M8 westbound between junctions 7A and 7 at Shorehead, one lane is closed here due to an early accident. Plus on the A720 at the Lothian Burn junction, we're seeing delays of 10 to 15 minutes. If you do spot any issues on the roads this morning, let us know, please. The WhatsApp travel line is always 0330 001 1007.
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3: Fresh concerns have been raised over driver welfare, with industry leaders warning that 15-hour working days are putting lorry drivers' lives at risk. The warning comes amid ongoing discussions around fatigue and road safety. The calls for better enforcement and working practices to help protect drivers and other road users. Meanwhile, more than £97,000 has been raised at the Scottish Transaid dinner. The money will support the charity working improving transport and road safety in developing countries, with haulage businesses from across Scotland getting behind the fundraising effort. And a transport support firm says it's transformed its business after taking part in a government-funded management programme. The company has overhauled its operations, improved efficiency and strengthened its growth plans, highlighting how investment in skills can deliver real benefits and transport businesses. That's the latest HGV1 Haulage News.
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literally up the junction. There's Squeeze at HGV 1. Cameron Whitcomb and Benson Boone for you now. Let's play Beautiful Things. 7:45 for a Wednesday morning. 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
1: Disorder erupted in Belfast last night after a stabbing attack by a Sudanese man on Monday. Phil Towers has more.
2: Northern Ireland's First Minister Michelle O'Neill says groups of masked men burnt families out of their homes, condemning the violence as absolute thuggery. A number of cars were also set alight after anti-immigration protests descended into widespread disorder. The suspect of Monday night's attack, a 30-year-old Sudanese man, is charged with attempted murder, possession of a bladed article, and making threats to kill. He'll appear before magistrates in Belfast later.
1: Two small boat drivers who carried migrants across the Channel will be sentenced under a new offence on one of the journeys. Four people drowned near France. The Education Secretary says mental health support in schools will make a huge difference in tackling England's NEET crisis. More than a million young people are not in employment, education or training. And former Channel 4 News anchor Jon Snow says he's truly bowled over by the outpouring of support since revealing his Alzheimer's diagnosis. From Radio News Hub, I'm Frankie Hersine.
3: Radio Works. As AI surges, new global research finds 83% of businesses say its adoption is already outpacing their existing governance capabilities. Here's Sebastian Weir from IBM.
4: We're expecting a 67% increase in spending in AI over the next 2 years, but with the continued gap between governance lagging behind adoption, this is only going to exacerbate the delay in getting value out of AI. We find that really understanding how AI works, what it can do and how it can change is the most effective way of unlocking its benefits. You can find even more from our latest IBV report online.
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1: Blustery showers in most areas, a chance of some thunder and hail across northern and eastern parts as well. Some pleasant sunny spells later on, but still cool with a high of 17 degrees Celsius.
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5: With the latest from the My Travel newsroom, I'm Luca Marshall. Starting on the M6, southbound at Junction 8, where an accident has closed at least one lane, possibly two near Wensbury. Delays currently at around 15 minutes or so. At M27 westbound, between Junctions 10 and 9, a broken down vehicle has closed the lane at Fareham. Whilst on the M1 northbound, between junctions 13 and 14, an accident has closed two lanes at Milton Keynes. We are seeing delays here of around 20 to 25 minutes. Congestion causing a problem in Leicester. It's on the A46 southbound between the A607 and the A6 junctions. Delays also in Newcastle on the A1 southbound. It's around about the exit for the A696. In Scotland, the A92 northbound, a broken down vehicle is blocking a lane at the Crossgates roundabout, and the M8 eastbound, junction 2 connected to the M90, remains busy this morning as well. If you do spot any other issues, let us know. The WhatsApp travel line 0330 001 1007.
0: Now, Tony Dibbin on HGV One.

There ain't no love in Oklahoma, so says Luke Combs. Welcome to the show. Good morning, welcome to Wednesday. It's Tony Dibben here, waking up the UK and, of course, keeping truckers on the road. Download our app with you, take us with you on your dashboard wherever you go. We are the perfect soundtrack, whether you're doing short drops today or whether you're doing a massive long trip. Just keep us as your soundtrack and you'll be right on. Next up then, Rainbow.

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5: With the latest from the My Travel Newsroom, I'm Luca Marshall. Starting on the M6 southbound at Junction 8, where an accident has closed at least one lane, possibly two near Wensbury. Delays currently at around 15 minutes or so. At M27 westbound between Junctions 10 and 9, a broken down vehicle has closed the lane at Fareham. Whilst on the M1 northbound between Junctions 13 and 14, an accident has closed two lanes at Milton Keynes. We are seeing delays here of around 20 to 25 minutes. Congestion causing a problem in Leicester. It's on the A46 southbound between the A607 and the A6 junctions. And delays also in Newcastle on the A1 southbound. It's around about the exit for the A696. In Scotland, the A92 northbound, a broken down vehicle is blocking a lane at the Crossgates roundabout. And the M8 eastbound, junction 2 connected to the M90, remains busy this morning as well. If you do spot any other issues, let us know. The WhatsApp travel line 0330 001 1007.
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0: the Eagles. Howdy, partners. One of these nights. Right then, Lucas stands by with more travel news. The Arctic Monkeys are coming your way in just a mo. First, though, well, there's a lot going on in the world of sport at the moment. I wonder how many times Mr. Stokes will get a mention here. It's time for sports news.
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2: Lionesses head coach Serena Wiegmann says she's positive her side will qualify for next year's World Cup after their 3-0 victory over Ukraine. England will have to settle for the playoffs route after last Friday's defeat to Spain, who in turn beat Iceland to secure their automatic spot. Wiegmann says it's disappointing, but they will be ready for it. Thomas Tuchel says England can't be considered favourites at this year's World Cup because it's been too long since they've won it. He's been speaking ahead of tonight's friendly against Costa Rica and says that he sees his side as competitors and challengers, even if they're not the bookies' favourites. Meanwhile, Scotland are at their training base in North Carolina preparing for their opening game against Haiti in Foxborough on Saturday. Goalkeeper Craig Gordon admits he's lucky to be there.
3: I thought this opportunity had passed me by on more than one occasion. So to be part of something this big, to finally see it, is a huge moment for any player in their career.
2: And Serena Williams has won her doubles match after a sensational return to tennis. The 44-year-old hasn't played competitively for 4 years.
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2: With the latest from the My Travel newsroom, I'm Luca Marshall. Starting on the M6, southbound at Junction 8, where an accident has closed at least one lane, possibly two, near Wensbury. Delays currently at around 15 minutes or so. At M27 westbound between Junctions 10 and 9, a broken down vehicle has closed the lane at Fareham. Whilst on the M1 northbound between Junctions 13 and 14, an accident has closed two lanes at Milton Keynes. We are seeing delays here of around 20 to 25 minutes. Congestion causing a problem in Leicester. It's on the A46 southbound between the A607 and the A6 junctions. Delays also in Newcastle on the A1 southbound. It's around about the exit for the A696. In Scotland, the A92 northbound, a broken down vehicle is blocking a lane at the Crossgates roundabout, and the M8 eastbound, junction 2 connected to the M90, remains busy this morning as well. If you do spot any other issues, let us know. The WhatsApp travel line 0330 001 1007.
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0: Nation, heart and soul. Sounds sensational right here at HGV1. Right, let's play Billy Idol, Moni Moni, and Sam Fender, 17 going under next.
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2: Fresh concerns have been raised over driver welfare, with industry leaders warning that 15-hour working days are putting lorry drivers' lives at risk. The warning comes amid ongoing discussions around fatigue and road safety. The calls for better enforcement and working practices to help protect drivers and other road users. Meanwhile, more than £97,000 has been raised at the Scottish Transaid dinner. The money will support the charity working improving transport and road safety in developing countries, with haulage businesses from across Scotland getting behind the fundraising effort. And a transport support firm says it's transformed its business after taking part in a government-funded management programme. The company has overhauled its operations, improved efficiency and strengthened its growth plans, highlighting how investment in skills can deliver the real benefits and transport businesses. That's the latest HGV1 Haulage News.
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0: a great version of this, isn't it? Money, money from Billy Idol. Right, Michael McGargy, Scared to Start, coming soon. I promise you, Sam Fender. Let's play 17 Going Under right now. Mikey is off today. Mikey's off somewhere very exciting. So stand by. Simon Williams is here after 9 this morning. He's also got the top 10 at 10.
1: 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I remember snuff videos.

No, I'm just finishing as it goes, Michael McGargy. But don't worry, I'm handing over the baton to Simon Williams, who's in for Mikey Faulkner today. So Simon is up next. Of course, he'll have the top 10 at 10, funny enough, at 10. And today, on behalf of Mikey, he is reliving the 10 biggest songs from 2002. Have a beautiful and safe Wednesday out there on the roads.

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1: A night of violence erupted in Belfast last night after a stabbing attack on Monday. Phil Towers has more.
2: Cars, homes and even a bus were set alight while many people were forced to flee their houses. Anti-immigration protests took over much of the city. The suspect accused of the stabbing claimed asylum upon arrival into Belfast in 2023 and he'll appear in court today. Northern Ireland First Minister Michelle O'Neill condemned the disorder as outright thuggery, saying groups of masked men burnt families out of their homes.
1: Around 800,000 more children will have access to mental health support teams in schools across England compared to last year. Education Secretary Bridget Phillipson says it will make a huge difference to tackling the NEET crisis. Pet owners are being advised to not blindly follow vet advice found on TikTok. The People's Dispensary for Sick Animals say hacks could be putting their pets at risk of greater harm. And Lionesses head coach Serena Wiegmann says she's positive her side will qualify for next year's World Cup. They'll have to go through the playoffs to do so. From Radio News Hub, I'm Frankie Hersine.
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1: Blustery showers in most areas, a chance of some thunder and hail across northern and eastern parts as well. Some pleasant sunny spells later on, but still cool with a high of 17 degrees Celsius.
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Evanescence and Bring Me To Life on HGV1, the station for chuckers. Good morning and a massive welcome to your Wednesday here on HGV1. I'm Simon Williams and I'll be keeping you company through until 1 o'clock this afternoon. Now, I'm sorry if you were expecting the dulcet tones of Mikey Faulkner today. You are 100% out of luck. He's currently off on his jollies over in Sweden at a massive VIP Scania press event. So while he's out there looking at the shiny new rigs, so just you and me keeping the wheels turning across the UK for the next 4 hours. I hope that's okay with you. I'm going to enjoy it, regardless of what happens. I've got a brilliant show lined up for you today as well. The studio WhatsApp is wide open on 07785 104224, or you can of course hit the button inside the HGV1 app. Just let me know where you're heading and what you're up to today. That'd be great. We've got an incredible top 10 at 10 lined up for you today as well, throwing it all the way back to 2002. What a great year for music that was. I've seen the lineup already. It's gonna be amazing. But first, I think we need to set the absolute correct tone for a Wednesday morning shift. Turn your cab speakers up, because this is how it's gonna go today. This is Bonnie Tyler.

0: OOK on HTV One. Before that was Rascal Flatts, and before that, wow, what an absolute anthem to get your blood pumping on a Wednesday morning. Bonnie Tyler, of course. I love that song. Right, let's jump straight into the WhatsApp machine then, see who's already putting the miles in this morning. We'll kick off with a massive shout out to Dave, hauling a load of timber up the A1. Says the traffic's flowing beautifully for once. That's good to hear. Also, a big wave to Sarah, currently parked up at the services in Cambridge, waiting for her delivery slot. You want to get the kettle on there, Sarah. If you want to shout out this morning, or you just need to vent about the state of the roads, maybe, get your messages into the studio right now. The number you need is 07785 104224. You can ping me a message on the WhatsApp or leave me a voice note and I'll get you on the air. Gonna get those big tunes rolling shortly for you then. I've got Pat Benatar, is that how you say it? Pat Benatar, Benita, one of the two anyway. Love is a Battlefield, that's on the way, but it's Luke Combs who's gonna play next here on HGV1.
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0: Tyler Braden and Devil You Know sounding great this morning on HGV1. We got Truckfest South this weekend. If you want to get that locked into your cab calendars right now, the countdown is well and truly on. So Truckfest South next at the Newbury Showground. It's coming up this very weekend, Saturday the 13th, Sunday the 14th of June. If you've never been, it's an absolutely spectacular couple of days. I can't wait for it. We're talking hundreds of immaculate trucks on display. Absolute carnage in the main arena because we're going to have Swamp Thing, the monster truck. Broke FMX pulling off their ridiculous stunts as well. And there's monster truck rides for the kids as well. If you haven't had a go on that before, that's an absolute blast too. We're going to have live music, loads going on across the weekend, including I'm going to be catching up with the BBC Gladiators as well. We're going to have Athena in the house on Saturday, and my nephew's favourite, Apollo, is going to be with us on Sunday. It's really massive event. I can't wait for it. It's my first Truckfest event of the year that I'm getting to go to, and I just cannot wait. I'm so excited. I'm like a kid at Christmas already. Now, whether you are personally a driver, an owner-operator, or just a massive truck fan, you can't miss it. Public gates are going to be opening at 9 o'clock on both Saturday and Sunday. Make sure you get down there. Go and get your tickets right now at truckfest.co.uk. Right, Imagine Dragons. Let's have some of that on HGV1.
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0: Chainsmokers and Housey with Closer on HGV1, the station for truckers. 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Going to shift gears for a minute because World Cup fever's officially kicking in, isn't it? It's not too far away now. The tournament over in North America, right on our doorstep. And tonight is England's final warm-up game. Now, Thomas Tuchel's boys taking on Costa Rica over in Orlando, Florida. That's got a kick-off time of 9 p.m. UK time tonight, if you want to go watching that. And I've been looking at the confirmed team news. Doesn't look too bad. Tuchel's got a fully fit squad to choose from after that 1-0 win against New Zealand last weekend, which was, I'd say, a little bit disappointing. I thought we could have done a lot better there. I thought the scoreline was going to be a lot better. So I am expecting him to field a really strong lineup tonight to get those main lads sticking together before the serious stuff starts next week. Meanwhile, interestingly, Costa Rica have actually axed three of their players from the squad for disciplinary reasons. So they might be a little bit disjointed. Maybe we can take advantage of that. Let me know on the WhatsApp, 07785 104224. Who do you want to see starting tonight? How far do you think we can actually go in this World Cup?
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1: It's fun on HTV1, and we're coming up to 10 o'clock, which means it's time to catch up with the news desk, all your latest headlines, and a mid-morning weather update. Don't touch that dial, because when we come back on the other side, we're diving straight into the top 10 at 10, winding the clocks back all the way to 2002. So grab a fresh brew. I'll see you in a few minutes.

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1: Disorder erupted in Belfast last night after a stabbing attack by a Sudanese man on Monday. Phil Towers has more.
2: Northern Ireland's First Minister Michelle O'Neill says groups of masked men burnt families out of their homes, condemning the violence as absolute thuggery. A number of cars were also set alight after anti-immigration protests descended into widespread disorder. The suspect of Monday night's attack, a 30-year-old Sudanese man, is charged with attempted murder, possession of a bladed article, and making threats to kill. He'll appear before magistrates in Belfast later.
1: The Education Secretary says mental health support in schools will make a huge difference in tackling England's needs crisis. More than a million young people are neither earning or learning. The Culture Secretary is demanding an urgent explanation after reports ex-West Ham co-owner David Sullivan was banned from contact with the club's women's and youth teams. Follows accusations of predatory behaviour against the 77-year-old. Sullivan says the allegations are false. And enjoyment of reading amongst young people has risen for the first time in 5 years. From Radio News Hub, I'm Frankie Hersine.
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1: Some pleasant sunny spells into the afternoon, but rain across northern and eastern parts. Well, there'll also be a risk of hail and thunder. Feeling cool as well, with a high of 17 degrees Celsius.
4: Definitely seems like we're turning a corner on the old weather front again. Things starting to warm up again. Looks like it's going to be a great weekend weather-wise down in Newbury as well for this weekend's Truck Fest. Cannot wait for that one. Of course, right now, though, it's just gone past 10 o'clock. We're into the second hour of your midweek morning shift on HGV One. I'm Simon Williams, in for Mikey Faulkner today while he's over in Sweden visiting the Scania factory. But it's not all changed, because I know every weekday at this time we fire up the time machine for the top 10 at 10, counting down the official UK top 10 singles on this exact day in a given year. And today we are setting the dials to 2002. Now let me set the scene for you. Tony Blair was in number 10. The entire country was throwing street parties for the Queen's Golden Jubilee. Bend It Like Beckham was dominating the box office, and it's still a great movie, by the way. And this was 24 years ago, mind. We were all watching Tony Blackburn win the very first series of I'm a Celebrity, Get Me Out of Here. Doesn't seem like that long ago, does it? But hey, there we go, 24 years. We were also buying some absolute belters in the record shops, and I'm going to say it's some right cheesy nonsense as well. Let's see what you make of this week's Top 10 at 10.
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4: Here we go then, and if you were anywhere near a pub, a wedding or a holiday resort in the summer of 2002, you absolutely could not escape this track. I take zero responsibility for any strange looks you get if you start doing the hand gestures while holding the steering wheel as well. Because at number 10, it's DJ Otzi.
5: Up

9 with Don't Let Me Get Me, an absolute anthem from her Misunderstood era, as we work our way through the top UK 10 tracks from this day back in 2002. At number 8, it's a track that was absolutely everywhere that summer as well, courtesy of an Australian soap star decided to swap Ramsey Street for the pop charts. Here's Holly Valance

0: early 2000s R&B vibes there with What's Love in at number 7. Now we're going to pause the clock in 2002 for just a couple of minutes to pay the bills and get some quick messages out the way. Please do keep your texts coming in on the WhatsApp. The number's 07785 104224. Hey, let me know if this chart's bringing back any memories of what you were driving or what you were doing back in 2002. We'll be straight back into the top 10 with Enrique Iglesias right after this.
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0: Welcome back then. We are right in the thick of the top 10 at 10, throwing it back to the Golden Jubilee Summer of 2002. Now, picking things up exactly where we left off, sitting at number 6 on this day, it's Enrique Iglesias with Escape.
1: HGV One's top 10 at 10. Number 6.

Weekend doing their thing at number five with It's Okay. Do you know what? Looking at this chart, 2002 really was the peak of shiny pop music, wasn't it? If you didn't have the frosted tips in your hair and bootcut jeans, you simply weren't trying hard enough. That's all I got to say. We're getting into the serious end of the chart now, though, and looking at number four today, we got a massive solo ballad from the Boyzone frontman himself. Turn this one up in the cab. It's Ronan Keating, If Tomorrow Never Comes. Sometimes

0: And that was Liberty X with Just a Little sitting at number three. Do you remember the music video for that one? I'm pretty sure I do. It had the black latex outfits. Is that right? I think it's permanently burned into the memory of anyone who owned a television back in 2002. A crazy video. Right, before we find out who's kept off the top spot at number two on today's Top 10 at 10, though, we need to get a check on the roads with Luca.
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2: With the latest from the My Travel Newsroom, I'm Luca Marshall. Starting on the M40 southbound between junctions 16 and 15, where an accident has closed a lane near Warwick. Whilst on the M25 clockwise at junction 10, a broken down vehicle is blocking a lane near Byfleet. On the A282 South Dartford crossing, there's been an accident here. At least one lane closed, possibly two. Whilst on the M49 northbound between junctions 11 and 12, an accident has closed two lanes near Farnborough. And one southbound, junction 5, a broken down vehicle here, one lane currently closed at Watford. Whilst on the M25 clockwise, junction 14, an accident is blocking a lane near Heathrow. M4 eastbound between junctions 15 and 14, a broken down vehicle is closing a lane near Swindon. Whilst on the M56 eastbound between junctions 7 and 6, an accident has also closed a lane in Altrincham. M6 southbound between junctions 25 and 24, a vehicle has shed its load here, two lanes currently closed near Wigan. Whilst on the A19 southbound at the junction for the A1027 near Stockton-on-Tees, congestion is building with delays of 10 to 15 minutes. In Scotland, the M8 westbound, junction 26, a broken down vehicle is blocking a lane. Whilst on the A720 westbound, busy as always, between the A702 and the A701, with delays of 15 to 20 minutes. If you do spot any other issues, let us know. The WhatsApp travel line is always 0330 001 1007.
1: 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Number 2.

here from Liberty X and Ronan Keating. That's Marshall Mathers at the absolute peak of his powers, dropping one of the most iconic rap tracks of the decade. At number two, that was Eminem, Without Me. Absolute class from Eminem there as well. So definitely woken you up if the mid-morning slump was kicking in as well. Had a message on the WhatsApp from Mick on the M62 as well. So just messaged to say, I was driving an old Volvo F10 back in 2002 and Eminem was permanently stuck in my cassette player. I mean, there's worse things to be stuck in there, isn't there? But we got no tapes getting to today, Mick. Just a crystal clear digital radio. But that does bring us down to the final song. Number one is up next, and it's a massive tune from the summer of 2002. But before we crown today's winner, let's have a rapid recap of the 2002 Top 10 at 10. We kick things off at 10 with the ultimate cheese of DJ Otzi and Hey Baby. Pink was at number 9 with Don't Let Me Get Me. Holly Valance was at 8 with Kiss Kiss. And Fat Joe took number 7 with What's Love. Enrique Iglesias was escaping at 6. Atomic Kitten told us It's Okay at 5. Ronan Keating was at 4. Liberty X were at 3. And Eminem was the runner-up at 2. Which means the number one single in the UK on this exact day in 2002 belongs to the original Pop Idol winner himself. It's a beautifully smooth cover of The Doors, and it absolutely dominated the airwaves that summer. Here it is, your UK Top 10 at 10 for 2002. It's Will Young, Light My Fire.

0: the top spot with Light My Fire, and that officially concludes today's top 10 at 10. It was a proper mixed bag of a year, wasn't it, 2002? From Eminem to a DJ Otzi, it really did have a bit of everything. Brilliant year. Let me know on WhatsApp, 07785 104224, if that hour brought back any good memories, or maybe you were just shouting at the dashboard when the cheesy pop came on. I don't know. Let me know. I've got just enough time to squeeze a couple more massive tunes in to get us to the top of the hour. I'm going to play Florence and Machine, You've Got the Love, next on HGV One.
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Let's get you there with this, some Jelly Roll. It's Heart of Stone on HGV.

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1: Disorder erupted in Belfast last night after a stabbing attack on Monday. Northern Ireland First Minister Michelle O'Neill says groups of masked men burnt families out of their homes. Anselm Shima says he thought his family could have been one of them.
2: Last night was a horrific one. Whenever my kids were asking me, Daddy, what is that noise? Where is that smoke coming from? We were rushed to close the windows because of the smoke.
1: Meanwhile, the man accused of attempted murder has been named as Hadi Aladid. The victim, David Ogilvie, lost an eye as a result of the attack. It's reported former West Ham co-owner David Sullivan was banned from making contact with the club's women's and youth teams. It follows allegations of predatory and sexually exploitative behaviour against Sullivan. The 77-year-old says he categorically denies the allegations. And around 800,000 more children will have access to mental health support teams in schools across England compared to last year. Education Secretary Bridget Phillipson says it will make a huge difference in tackling the NEET crisis. For On Radio News Hub, I'm Frankie Hersine.
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1: Some pleasant sunny spells into the afternoon, but rain across northern and eastern parts. Well, it'll also be a risk of hail and thunder. Feeling cool as well with a high of 17 degrees Celsius.
0: Now, Simon Williams on HGB One.

Everyone, welcome back. If you're just joining us and wondering where Mikey Faulkner is, don't worry, you haven't tuned in on the wrong day. So Simon Williams here. I'm just keeping the seat warm for him today and tomorrow while he's over in Sweden at a massive Scania press event. He's probably getting a first-hand look at what they've got coming off the production line. And I'm going to be honest, I am highly jealous, but every cloud, it does mean I get to spend the morning with you lot, so I'll take that as a win as well. We got plenty more massive tunes on the way to keep you rolling towards midday as well. We're going to kick this hour off with an absolute stadium anthem.

0: the Sex on Fire on HGV1, the station for truckers. I'm going to be completely honest with you. Every time I hear that track, I get traumatic flashbacks to a pub in Benidorm about 10 years ago. Let's just say I attempted to sing that at karaoke, and my vocal range is definitely more suited to reading the travel news than hitting those high notes. I can assure you that. I absolutely butchered it. But anyway, let's get back to something we do best, to read out some of your messages as well. Yeah, WhatsApp's still humming away on 07785 104224. Kick off with a massive shout out to Gaz, who's currently navigating a very tight drop in central Birmingham. Just take it slow, mate, don't clip those mirrors. And a big wave to Tony, who's parked up on the A14. He's having an early lunch break as well. Keep the messages coming in on the WhatsApp, 07785 104224, or you can of course get us on the HGV1 app. Just make sure it's safe and legal to do so.
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0: Ordinary right here on HGV1. 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Lucas standing by with the latest.
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2: With the latest from the My Travel newsroom, I'm Luca Marshall. Starting on the M27 westbound between junctions 9 and 8, where a broken down vehicle is blocking a lane near West End. Whilst on the A34 northbound between the A4183 and the A423, a broken down vehicle is close to lane near Oxford. M1 northbound between 21 and 21A at Leicester, an accident here, at least one lane closed, possibly two. Also on the M1 northbound, junction 14, there's been an accident blocking a lane at Milton Keynes. Staying with the M1 southbound, junction 11, an accident here also, one lane currently closed at Dunstable. Plus on the A14 westbound, between junctions 54 and 53, an accident has also closed a lane near Ipswich. M6 southbound, junction 25, a vehicle has shed its load near Wigan, it's currently blocking at least one lane. Plus on the A63 eastbound, between the A15 and the A1166, an accident has closed the lane at Brough. M62 westbound, junction 29, a broken down vehicle here as well, one lane currently closed near Wakefield. Whilst on the A19 northbound, between the A690 and the A183, a broken down vehicle is blocking a lane near Sunderland. In Scotland, the A92 northbound at the Preston roundabout, we've seen a broken down vehicle here causing some minor delays. Also the A720 eastbound between Calder and Babberton, one lane closed there due to a broken down vehicle. If you do spot any other problems, let us know. The WhatsApp travel line 0330 001 1007.
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0: with 5 seconds of summer on HGV1, the station for truckers. Now, of course, we've got the main event coming up this weekend, Truck Fest in Newbury, of course. But if you're looking for an excuse to get out on a cab and talk trucks for a couple of days, well, I might have exactly what you need. You've got the Road Transport Expo, or RTX. It's officially back for 2026, happening at the NAEC Stoneleigh over in Warwickshire from the 30th of June right through to the 2nd of July. Registration completely open right now, and the best part, it's entirely free to attend. It isn't one of those shows where you just stand around drinking warm coffee and looking at glossy brochures either. Oh no, it's all about getting hands-on. They've got dedicated ride and drive experience, so if you fancy taking a brand new rig for a spin, just make sure you remember to bring your driving license with you as well. All the major manufacturers will be there showcasing the latest tech, having proper honest conversations about the stuff that actually matters to us as well. Fuel costs, safety, keeping your fleet legal, all that kind of stuff. It's described as a working show for a working industry, which is absolutely our kind of place. HGV One team will actually be broadcasting the Transport News Hour live on stage on the Wednesday as well. Mikey Faulkner and Kevin Swallow. So get yourself down there and give them a little heckle as well. Get it in your diary now. 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We're going to get you back to the tune shortly. We've got Cammy Barnes, Teddy Swims and Rod Stewart all going to play next here on HGV One.
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Harry Barnes, Let Me Down on HGV One, the station for truckers. We are cruising towards the midday mark on this Wednesday. If you're out there putting a graft in, we're almost over the hump of the week. We're getting there slowly but surely, guys. It is almost time to hand you over to the news desk as well to find out what's happening out there in the wider world, followed by your lunchtime weather update. Don't go anywhere though, because when we come back, we'll be heading into the final hour of my shift covering for Mikey, and I've got a whole stack of your shout outs to get through as well. See you on the other side.

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1: The man, Hadi Alodi, accused of attempted murder after a stabbing attack in Belfast, has been remanded into custody. The victim, Stephen Golvey, lost an eye in the attack. Meanwhile, disorder erupted in Belfast last night. Northern Ireland First Minister Michelle O'Neill says groups of masked men burnt families out of their homes. And Selmy Shima says he thought his family could have been one of them.
2: Couldn't tell them. I didn't know what to tell them, so I put the news on for them to see themselves. And then my son was asking me, Daddy, are we okay? And I said, let's pray to see what God will do to us tonight.
1: Next, the Education Secretary says mental health support in schools will make a huge difference in tackling England's NEETs crisis. More than a million young people are not in employment, education or training. And a crackdown on fare dodging on London's public transport network has led to a surge in the number of passengers handed £100 penalty fares. Transport for London says 69,000 penalty fares were issued in the year to the end of March. That's the latest from Radio News Hub. I'm Tanita Sims.
3: Radio Works. As AI surges, new global research finds 83% of businesses say its adoption is already outpacing their existing governance capabilities. Here's Sebastian Weir from IBM.
4: We're expecting a 67% increase in spending in AI over the next 2 years, but with the continued gap between governance lagging behind adoption, this is only going to exacerbate the delay in getting value out of AI. We find that really understanding how AI works, what it can do and how it can change is the most effective way of unlocking its benefits. You can find even more from our latest IBV report online.
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1: Some pleasant sunny spells, but rain across northern and eastern parts, where there'll also be a risk of hail and thunder. Feeling a bit cool though, with highs of 17 degrees Celsius.
0: Now, Simon Williams on HGV One.

Calvin Harris with Rag & Bone Man. It's Lovers in a Past Life on HGV1, the station for truckers. Welcome back. 12 o'clock has passed. We're now into the final hour of today's show. I'm Simon Williams with you until 1. Keeping things moving while Mikey's over in Sweden with Scania. If you've just stopped for a break or a bit of lunch, it's great to have your company. Thank you so much for joining us. Going to get right back to the music now with a track that I absolutely love. Every time I hear this, I just picture the Statue of Liberty walking through New York in Ghostbusters 2. What a movie that is as well. This is Jackie Wilson, Iron Higher on HGV1.

0: Gone Drunk right now on HGV1. It's just about 19 minutes past 12 then. I know it's the afternoon. A bit early to be drinking though, isn't it? Right. I don't know. Right, let's check in on the WhatsApp then, see where you're all at. A big shout out to Phil, who says he's sitting in a slow queue waiting for a bay down at Magna Park. Hopefully you get tipped and rolling soon, mate. Wave to Emma as well, who's hauling fresh produce down the M5. Shout out to Big Kev. Records he just got through the entire length of the M25 without hitting a single delay. I mean, really? Honestly, Kev, I'd buy a lottery ticket today if I were you. That never, ever happens. Keep your messages coming in, 07785 104224. You can, of course, get us on the HGV Run app. Just make sure it's safe and legal to do so. Got Paul Young and Alesso coming up next for you on HGV One.
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1: Fresh concerns have been raised over driver welfare, with industry leaders warning that 15-hour working days are putting lorry drivers' lives at risks. The warning comes amid ongoing discussions around fatigue and road safety, the calls for better enforcement and working practices to help protect drivers and other road users. Meanwhile, more than £97,000 has been raised at the Scottish Transaid dinner. The money will support the charity working improving transport and road safety in developing countries, with haulage businesses from across Scotland getting behind the fundraising effort. And a transport support firm says it's transformed its business after taking part in a government-funded management programme. The company has overhauled its operations, improved efficiency and strengthened its growth plans, highlighting how investment in skills can deliver the real benefits and transport businesses. That's the latest HGV One Haulage News.
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2: For the latest from the My Travel newsroom, I'm Luca Marshall. Stopping at the M27 westbound between junctions 9 and 8, where a broken down vehicle is blocking a lane near West End. Whilst on the A34 northbound between the A4183 and the A423, a broken down vehicle is close to the lane near Oxford. M1 northbound between 21 and 21A at Leicester.

0: accident here, at least one lane closed, possibly two. Also on the M1 northbound, junction 14, and there's been an accident blocking your lane at Milton Keynes. Same with the M1 southbound, junction 11, an accident here also, one lane currently closed at Dunstable. Plus on the A14 westbound, between junctions 54 and 53, an accident has also closed the lane near Ipswich. M6 southbound, junction 25, a vehicle has shed its load near Wigan. It's currently blocking at least one lane. Plus on the A63 eastbound, between the A15 and the A116, an accident has closed the lane at Brough. M62 westbound, junction 29, a broken down vehicle here as well, one lane currently closed near Wakefield. Whilst on the A19 northbound, between the A690 and the A183, a broken down vehicle is blocking a lane near Sunderland. In Scotland, the A92 northbound at the Preston roundabout, we've seen a broken down vehicle here causing some minor delays. Also the A720 eastbound between Calder and Babberton, one lane closed there due to a broken down vehicle. If you do spot any other problems, let us know. The WhatsApp travel line 0330 001 1007.
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0: Dakota with Fast Car on HGV1, the station for truckers. And one final reminder, if you're planning your weekend, that Truckfest South's hitting the Newbury Showground this Saturday and Sunday, 13th and 14th of June. Personally, I'm really looking forward to this one because it's my first Truckfest of the year. I cannot wait. Plus, once Mikey gets back from his Swedish trip, we're actually going to be teaming up to co-host the main arena across both days as well. We got Swamp Thing, the Monster Truck, doing its car-crushing stuff. Broke FMX are going to be doing their stunts as well. The BBC Gladiators are going to be there as well. So if you're heading down to Newbury for the weekend, make sure you head past the arena and say hello. You can grab your advance tickets right now at truckfest.co.uk. I really hope to see you there.
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wraps things up for me today. Thank you for your company and all the messages on the WhatsApp this morning. Really do appreciate it. I'll be back in the seat tomorrow at 9 o'clock for my second day looking after Mikey's slot. So hopefully you'll join me then and we'll do it all again. We've got another fantastic top 10 at 10 lined up, plus a trucker takeover as well, and plenty more of your shout outs to go along with it as well. Andy Henley's going to be taking over the studio next at 1 o'clock, keeping you company through the afternoon shift. So have a safe rest of your day. Look out for each other on the road, and I'll catch you tomorrow morning at 9 a.m. In the meantime, I'll play you out with this. This one's going out to my mate Sam. He loves it, puts a massive smile on his face when he hears it. It's Olivia Dean on HGV1.

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0: News.
1: Rioting following the Belfast knife attack has been condemned by the Prime Minister and police chiefs. It comes as 30-year-old Hadi Alodi was remanded in custody after appearing in court charged with attempted murder over Monday's knife attack in which victim Stephen Ogilvie lost an eye. Northern Ireland Police Chief Constable John Butcher says the violence doesn't solve anything.
2: Last night was an act of self-harm by the people involved against the incredible communities in Northern Ireland. What we saw last night was an insult. It was an insult to the victim of the terrible attack that many of you will have watched online.
1: Next, the new boss of the Under Fire South West water owner Pennon says the group must rebuild trust after a parasitic outbreak in its supply in Devon. They've been hit with a nearly £2 million fine, having been prosecuted earlier this month. And England boss Thomas Tuchel says they can't be considered favourites to win the World Cup. The 2026 tournament officially starts tomorrow with host Mexico facing South Africa. That's the latest from Radio News Hub. I'm Tanita Sims.
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1: Some pleasant sunny spells, but rain across northern and eastern parts, where there'll also be a risk of hail and thunder. Feeling a bit cool though, with highs of 17 degrees Celsius.
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dollar tune, 11 minutes after one. Dire Straits, Sultans of Swing. The feeling before that, love it when you call. Good afternoon, this is HGV One Radio across the UK. I'm Andy Henley. If you enjoyed our Transport News Hour, or if you missed a little bit of it, it is available as a podcast from tomorrow morning, 7 o'clock, from wherever you get your podcasts, or via the HGV One Radio app. And also thanks to Simon Williams in for Mikey for today, and also tomorrow as well. He will be back again tomorrow morning from 9 here at HGV One Radio.

0: across the UK. This is HGV One Radio. That's The Weeknd and Save Your Tears. And before that, Phil Collins and Something Happened on the Way to Heaven. I'm just checking the weather at the moment for Newbury in West Berkshire. Yes, so today, not the best of days today, but looking over the weekend, I tell you what, looking quite good on Saturday and Sunday for Truck Fest at the Newbury Showground. Sunny intervals and a moderate breeze on Saturday. Top temperatures reaching 22 degrees. Even warmer on Sunday, light cloud and a moderate breeze. So hopefully really good weather for this weekend if you're looking at going over to Truck Fest in Newbury, just off of Junction 13 of the M4 motorway, just near the Cheveley services. You can pick your tickets up in advance right now by heading down to Truckfest's website, truckfest.co.uk. So much monster truck action. You get to see a couple of the gladiators from the TV as well. And of course, you're not going to starve. Plenty of food and so much going on across the whole weekend. Check out all the details right now. 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

0: Silverstone Dream. It's over. It's HGV Radio, the station for Truckers UK Roads at the moment, looking a bit busy. Luke is on top of it. Give us the latest update in just a couple of minutes' time. But right now at 1:32, here's the latest haulage news.
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2: Fresh concerns have been raised over driver welfare, with industry leaders warning that 15-hour working days are putting lorry drivers' lives at risks. The warning comes amid ongoing discussions around fatigue and road safety. The calls for better enforcement and working practices to help protect drivers and other road users. Meanwhile, more than £97,000 has been raised at the Scottish Transaid dinner. The money will support the charity working improving transport and road safety in developing countries, with haulage businesses from across Scotland getting behind the fundraising effort. And a transport support firm says it's transformed its business after taking part in a government-funded management programme. The company has overhauled its operations, improved efficiency and strengthened its growth plans, highlighting how investment in skills can deliver real benefits and transport businesses. That's the latest HGV One Haulage News.
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3: With the latest from the My Travel Newsroom, I'm Luca Marshall. Starting on the M25 anti-clockwise, where there's congestion between junctions 25 at Enfield and junction 24 at Potter's Bar. It's following an early vehicle fire. Two lanes remain closed there. Delays still around 30 minutes. Queue stretching for approximately 4 miles or so. We should allow some extra time for you travelling through the area right now. Elsewhere, National Highways continues to report pockets of congestion on the network, including delays on the M62 westbound. That's at the exit slip near Leeds. Journey's taking around about 10 to 15 minutes longer than normal there. If you're travelling on the M11, be aware of some overnight maintenance tonight. Closures between junctions 10 and 8 around about 8 o'clock tonight. That all begins. And in Scotland, the M8 eastbound is busy between junctions 19 and 20. That's around King Bridge. If you do spot any other issues, let us know. The WhatsApp travel line 0330 001 1007.
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0: Jelly Roll at HGV One Radio, 19 minutes to 2. That's Run It, and before that, classic REM, Shiny Happy People. Hope you're doing okay today, wherever you are on the UK roads. I'm Andy Henley, here through till 4, and then it's Nick in for Paul Marsh this afternoon and for the rest of the week as well. Have you heard about mytruckstop.co.uk? This is a brilliant website. It's worth actually saving it, putting it on your browser, marking it up, and going to it from time to time. You know what it's like when you want to park up and you go to a truck stop. Some are really brilliant, some aren't so good. 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And of course, the ones which aren't so good, it gives them a reason to improve. So check it out. 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

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Mike and the Mechanics, All I Need is a Miracle at HGV One Radio across the UK. I'm Andy Henley, here every day, Monday through Friday, 1 through till 4, with a whole afternoon of great music. I hope you enjoyed the tunes today, wherever you are on the UK roads. If you need to know what's happening around the world, we've got the latest news update coming up in the next 10 minutes at 2 o'clock. Well, under 10 minutes now, actually. And, of course, we're just 3 days away from Truckfest in Newbury.

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1: Police Scotland say three men aged 31 and two aged 18 have been arrested and charged in connection with demonstrations in Glasgow last night. Rioting following the Belfast night of attack has been condemned by the Prime Minister and police chiefs. It comes as 30-year-old Hadi Alaoudi was remanded in custody after appearing in court charged with attempted murder over Monday's knife attack in which victim Stephen Ogilvy lost an eye. Northern Ireland Police Chief Constable John Butcher has urged for calm.
2: If it's your children, your grandchildren, your nieces, your nephews, people in your sports clubs, neighbours that you think were out last night, stop them from coming out today. This has got to stop.
1: The parents of brothers aged 5 and 8 who died in a car crash have described how the boys touched the hearts of everyone they met. Tobias and Finlay Rice were involved in a multi-vehicle collision. And England are taking the next step in their World Cup preparations tonight.

0: They face Costa Rica in their last friendly before the tournament gets underway. That's the latest from Radio News Hub. I'm Tanita Sims.
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0: Some pleasant sunny spells, but rain across northern and eastern parts, where there'll also be a risk of hail and thunder. Feeling a bit cool though, with highs of 17 degrees Celsius.
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back to the 80s, 1987, Level 42, and Running in the Family, Arctic Monkeys before that, and Do I Want to Know. It's HGV One Radio across the UK. Good afternoon, I'm Andy Henley. 10 past 2 is Miles

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0: Cruise Control. That's Teddy Swims. 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We are the station for truckers. We are just 3 days away now from the next Truckfest event, which is happening at the Newbury Showground. Preparation going really well at the moment. The weather's looking even better, actually. Should hopefully, touch wood, remain dry Saturday and Sunday. Temperatures in the early 20s. Bit of a breezy weekend, but I'll tell you what, perfect for wandering around the Newbury Showground. You can get your tickets in advance right now by heading down to truckfest.co.uk. There is so much action happening down there this weekend. The Gladiators will be there. Athena will be down there on Saturday. Apollo will be down there Sunday. There's monster truck rides, which are just awesome. I love the crushing of the old cars. You get to see that as well. And of course, if you're just a driver, an owner operator, or just a big truck fan, there really is something for you. Stacks of food, stacks of live music, and you can be down there Saturday and Sunday. Gates open at 9 a.m. both days.
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0: Back to the 90s, Runaway Train, that's Soul Asylum. This is HGV1 Radio. Before that, Berry and the Sunshine After the Rain. 2:33 is the time. Let's find out what's happening on the roads across the country. Here's Luca.
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2: With the latest from the My Travel newsroom, I'm Luca Marshall. Starting on the M25 anti-clockwise, where there's congestion between junctions 25 at Enfield and junction 24 at Potter's Bar. It's following an early vehicle fire. Two lanes remain closed there. Delays still of around 30 minutes. Queue stretching for approximately 4 miles or so. We should allow some extra time if you're travelling through the area right now. Elsewhere, National Highways continues to report pockets of congestion on the network, including delays on the M62 westbound. That's at the exit slip near Leeds. Journey's taking around about 10 to 15 minutes longer than normal there. If you're travelling on the M11, be aware of some overnight maintenance tonight. Closures between junctions 10 and 8 around about 8 o'clock tonight. That all begins. And in Scotland, the M8 eastbound is busy between junctions 19 and 20. That's around Kingston Bridge. If you do spot any other issues, let us know. The WhatsApp travel line, 030-001-1007.
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0: Can Be, and she said Robert Palmer before that, back to the 80s, and Addicted to Love, HGV One Radio. That's the sort of song you get to hear on Foot Down Friday, which is just a couple of days away now. And now, if you can't make it to the Newbury Showground this weekend, there are still plenty more Trifest events to come throughout this season. The next one will be held the first weekend of July in the West Midlands at Malvern, the Three Counties Showground. That's Saturday the 4th and Sunday the 5th of July, and then the one after that is in Scotland, Edinburgh, at the Royal Highland Centre. That's the 1st and 2nd of August, and that's when you get to meet the Ice Road Truckers. They're going to be back there in Scotland. Check out all the details about all the Trackfest events happening all the way through the season by heading down to trackfest.co.uk. Right, still to come before 3 o'clock, we've got music from Amy Winehouse, and you're just moments away from Blondie.
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1: 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That's Blondie and Call Me. Amy Winehouse before that and Rehab. Latest news update coming up very soon at 3 o'clock. Right now, Dylan Gossett. This is Cole and then Gun up to the news.

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1: The family of Belfast stabbing victim Stephen Ogilvie have thanked the emergency services and people who stepped in to stop the attack. They're also calling for calm after overnight disorder saw homes, buses and cars set on fire. Rioting following the Belfast knife attack has been condemned by the Prime Minister and police chiefs. Northern Ireland Police Chief Constable John Butcher says the violence doesn't solve anything.
2: Last night was an act of self-harm by the people involved against the incredible communities in Northern Ireland. What we saw last night was an insult. It was an insult to the victim of the terrible attack that many of you will have watched online.
1: Next, the government is pricing out firms from hiring young workers due to taxes and red tape. That's what the bosses of more than 80 UK high street giants have warned. But Thomas Tuchel says England can't be considered favourites to win the World Cup because it's been so long since the team won a major tournament. He'll lead England into their last friendly tonight ahead of the opener against Croatia next week. That's the latest from Radio News Hub. I'm Tanita Sim.
3: 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Carol Easton, CEO of the charity The Centre for Ageing Better, explains.
4: 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These everyday phrases may seem harmless, but they shape how we view others and ourselves. Today is about questioning ageism together. 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
1: It's turning dry with clear spells this evening, though cloud and rain is arriving in the west later. Turning milder in the west as well, chilly elsewhere with lows of 8 degrees Celsius.
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Really wanna make you mine. 4, 5, 6, come on and get your kicks. Now you don't need

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I say you look so fine that I really want to make you mine. 4, 5, 6, come on and get your kicks. Now you don't need

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This is HGV One Radio. Every breath you take, that's the Police. Jet before that, and Are You Gonna Be My Girl? 3 days from Truckfest at the Newbury Showground, and word from the showground is everything's coming on really nice. The weather's going to be good as well. Shaboozy right now, this is Born to Die, and then Classic Queen at HGV One Radio.

0: HGP1 Radio, George Ezra at 18 minutes after 3, Budapest. Queen before that, classic 70s music, Crazy Little Thing Called Love. 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

0: 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The station for Truckers, powered by Truckers, HGV1 Radio. Thank you for listening to us today. Got some great tunes coming up between now and Nick at 4. Classic Van Halen, Jump, and also No Doubt It's My Life on the way in the next 10 minutes. But right now at 3:31, let's find out what's happening on the UK road network. Here's Luca.
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2: The latest from the My Travel Newsroom, I'm Luca Marshall. Starting with major delays, which continue on the M25 near the Dartford crossing. It's where the QE2 bridge has been closed following a police incident. Traffic backing up for several miles along the southbound approach, with National Highways traffic officers managing congestion in the area. Drivers should allow significantly more time for journeys through Dartford right now. In the northwest, the M6 southbound between junctions 35 and 34 remains closed following a jackknife lorry and fuel spillage. Recovery and clear-up work ongoing there. Long delays expected throughout the area well into the evening. Diversions are in place. Elsewhere, delays continue on the M25 anti-clockwise between junctions 25 at Enfield and 24 at Potter's Bar. That's following an earlier vehicle fire. Two lanes have been affected there, queue stretching still for several miles, delays around about half an hour or so. If you're heading on to the M11, overnight maintenance tonight, closures begin at junction 10 all the way through to junction 8 from tonight. Sign diversions are in place while the work takes place. A reminder also, there's a number of planned overnight closures remaining in place across sections of the M25 this entire week. National Highways carry out resurfacing and maintenance work there as well. In Scotland, the M73, just to mention the northbound carriageway, the junction 2 offslip is currently partially blocked as well due to a broken down vehicle. If you do spot any other issues, let us know. The WhatsApp travel line 0330 001 1007.
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0: It's hump day. It's Wednesday. No Down Is My Life. And before that, classic Van Halen. Turn that one up loud. Jump at HGV One Radio. That's the sort of song you get to hear on Foot Down Friday, which we'll be back in a couple of days' time as we head into the weekend. And of course, it's a Track Fest weekend with everything happening over at the Newbury Showground. Now, Simon Williams is back in again for Mikey tomorrow morning from 9 o'clock, including another 10 at 10. Did you hear his 10 at 10 this morning? Because Simon was on this morning as well. 2002 he went back to this morning. He's sticking with the 2000s tomorrow, and actually, we're not going too far back. So how good is your knowledge of 2000s music? If it's your era, check out Simon in for Mikey tomorrow morning from 9, and of course, the 10 at 10 here at HGV One Radio.
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gentle as anything, live it up. 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We are the station for truckers. Trucker Takeover is back again tomorrow. It's where you get to take over the radio station for a whole hour, choosing a few of your favourite songs, telling us a few stories from the road. You can shout out to your mates. You can even wind up the boss if you want to. Want to give it a go? All you need to do is just hit the WhatsApp button or drop us a message on the socials, and you could be on a future Trucker Takeover here at HGV One Radio. I'm Andy Henley, back again tomorrow, straight after Trucker Takeover at 1 for another afternoon of music. On the way after 4, it's Nick, who's in for Paul Marsh. He's on the way in just over 10 minutes' time.

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1: The family of Belfast stabbing attack victim Stephen Ogilvie have thanked the emergency services and people who stepped in to stop the attack. They're also calling for calm after overnight disorder saw homes, buses and cars set on fire. Rioting following the Belfast knife attack has been condemned by the Prime Minister, Sir Keir Starmer.
2: We are united in calling for calm and determined to restore order, support the police and all those on the front line and ensure that justice is done.
1: It comes as 30-year-old Hadi Alaoudi was remanded in custody after appearing in court, charged with attempted murder over Monday's knife attack, in which victim Stephen lost an eye. The mother of murdered teenager Brianna Jai says it felt emotional to see positive change. She visited a school which has introduced lockable pouches to stop students using their phones during the day. And England are taking the next step in their World Cup preparations tonight. They face Costa Rica in their last friendly before the tournament gets underway. That's the latest from Radio News Hub. I'm Tanita Sims.
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1: It's turning dry with clear spells this evening. Low cloud and rain is arriving in the west later. Turning milder in the west as well. Chilly elsewhere with lows of 8 degrees Celsius.
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5: Hello. I'm in for Paul today and the rest of this week. This is In Excess and Need You Tonight on HGV One.

Gorillaz on HGV1. Hello, good afternoon, I'm Nick. In for Paul today and the rest of this week. Thank you for choosing HGV1, it's very kind. If you'd like to get in touch and let me know what you're up to today, 07785 104 224 is the all-important WhatsApp number. Failing that, just send us a message on the socials. I've got all the big music for your Wednesday afternoon. I'm here until 7 this evening. This is Jelly Roll and Need a Favour. It's HGV1.

Jelly Roll and Need a Favour on HGV when it's the station for truckers. Good afternoon, I'm Nick, here until 7 with the big music. And we're going to go through your messages later as well. So if you would like to get in touch, the WhatsApp number, of course, is 07785 104224. Or you can send me a message on any of our social media platforms. Right, have you heard of DriverWell? Well, the HGV networking group has recently launched something called DriverWell, which is a free, anonymous mental health platform built specifically for truck drivers. It recognises the long hours, the isolation, and the pressure that really can come with the job. Now, the idea is really simple, and it's so cool and important as well. It's a place where drivers can get support, spot burnout early, and talk to people who really do understand the life that you're living. If you'd like to take a look yourself, head over to driverwell.co.uk, because nobody should be facing the road alone. Back to the music. Here's Luke Combs and My Kind of Saturday Night. This is HGV

0: Sheldon and Post Malone with Pour Me a Drink on HGV1. Hey, how you doing? Good afternoon. I'm Nick, in for Paul today and the rest of this week. Loving it. But right now, let's hand over to Luca to get the latest on the roads.
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2: The latest from the My Travel Newsroom, I'm Luca Marshall. Starting with major delays, which continue on the M25 near the Dartford crossing. It's where the QE2 bridge has been closed following a police incident. Traffic backing up for several miles along the southbound approach, with National Highways traffic officers managing congestion in the area. Drivers should allow significantly more time for journeys through Dartford right now. In the northwest, the M6 southbound between junctions 35 and 34 remains closed following a jackknife lorry and fuel spillage. Recovery and clear-up work ongoing there. Long delays expected throughout the area well into the evening. Diversions are in place. Elsewhere, delays continue on the M25 anti-clockwise to junctions 25 at Enfield and 24 at Potters Bar. That's following an earlier vehicle fire. Two lanes have been affected there. Queues stretching still for several miles. Delays around about half an hour or so. If you're heading on to the M11, overnight maintenance tonight. Closures begin at junction 10 all the way through to junction 8 from tonight. Signed diversions are in place while the work takes place. A reminder also, there's a number of planned overnight closures remaining in place across sections of the M25 this entire week. National Highways carry out resurfacing and maintenance work there as well. In Scotland, the M73, just to mention the northbound carriageway, the junction 2 offslip is currently partially blocked as well due to a broken down vehicle. If you do spot any other issues, let us know. The WhatsApp travel line 0330 001 1007.
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B1, it's the Police and Message in a Bottle. How you doing? Good afternoon. I'm Nick with you until 7 this evening. I'm covering for the fabulous Paul, who's currently away at the moment. I'm here today and for the rest of this week, and then he'll return Monday. Now, Truckfest next is in the south. It's at Newbury. It's at Newbury Showground this coming Saturday and Sunday. So it's the 13th and 14th of June. There will be literally hundreds of trucks on display. Monster truck action from Swamp Thing. Broke FMX will be doing their gravity-defying stunts. Really cool, that is. Monster truck rides, live music, and so much more across the whole of the weekend. Plus, on the Saturday, BBC Gladiator Anthea will be there. And on Sunday, Apollo will be there, so you can get up close and personal to those gladiators. So whether you're a driver, an owner-operator, or you're just a massive, massive truck fan, this really is a show not to be missed. Head over to truckfest.co.uk for all the information and your all-important tickets. And just to let you know that the public gates on both days, Saturday and Sunday, open at 9 a.m. Truckfest.co.uk. Back to the music. Here's Blondie and The Tide Is High. It's HGV1.

Blondie and The Tide Is High on HGV1. It's the station for truckers. Good afternoon, Nick. It's Wednesday already and the week's flying by. Heading down the M40 with a load of building supplies and I'm enjoying the show. Thank you very much. That's from Terry. Thank you, Terry. Hi to Julie from Leicester. Three drops done before lunch and another two to go. Coffee is definitely earning its keep today. Thank you very much, Julie. It's very kind. Hope you like this one. This is Stereophonics and Dakota on HGV1.

0: Happy hump day to everyone. Dave on the A1 heading for Newcastle. Looking forward to seeing the weekend getting a little bit closer. We are that little bit closer, Dave. It's a good feeling, isn't it? Well, that was Ben Walker and Vanilla Ice. But right now, let's hand over to Luca for the latest on the roads.
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2: The latest from the My Travel Newsroom, I'm Luca Marshall. Starting with major delays, which continue on the M25 near the Dartford Crossing. It's where the QE2 bridge has been closed following a police incident. Traffic backing up for several miles along the southbound approach. The National Highways traffic officers managing congestion in the area. Drivers should allow significantly more time for journeys through Dartford right now. In the northwest, the M6 southbound between junctions 35 and 34 remains closed following a jackknife lorry and fuel spillage. Recovery and clear-up work ongoing there. Long delays expected throughout the area well into the evening. Diversions are in place. Elsewhere, delays continue on the M25 anti-clockwise in junctions 25 at Enfield and 24 at Potter's Bar. That's following an earlier vehicle fire. Two lanes have been affected there. Queues stretching still for several miles. Delays around about half an hour or so. If you're heading on to the M11, overnight maintenance tonight. Closures begin at junction 10 all the way through to junction 8 from tonight. Signed diversions are in place while the work takes place. Reminder also, there's a number of planned overnight closures remaining in place across sections of the M25 this entire week. National Highways carry out resurfacing and maintenance work there as well. In Scotland, the M73, just to mention the northbound carriageway, the junction 2 off slip is currently partially blocked as well due to a broken down vehicle. If you do spot any other issues, let us know. The WhatsApp travel line 0330 001 1007.
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Walker with Head Underwater on HGV1. Hello, good afternoon, I'm Nick, in for Paul today and the rest of this week. Now, have you heard of the trucker takeover? Well, how about being on it? Basically, what we do is we hand the station over to you for a whole hour. You pick a few of your favourite songs, tell us some stories from the road, shout out to all your mates, and even, if you want to, wind up your boss. That could be a giggle. If you fancy getting involved, just grab the HGV1 app and hit the WhatsApp button, or you can drop us a message on the socials. It's the Trucker Takeover, only here on HGV1. Right now, back to the music. Here's Tears for Fears, and Everybody Wants to Rule the World.

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2: Police from across the UK are being drafted onto the streets of Belfast after violence erupted last night. It comes in the wake of Monday's knife attack on Stephen Ogilvy. The Sudanese suspect, Hadi Aladid, has been remanded in custody, having been charged with attempted murder. Northern Ireland's First Minister, Michelle O'Neill, says violent protest is not the answer.
3: People are horrified. People are living in fear. I think the message that we send very strongly is a message of calm. We do not want to see this type of behaviour on the streets.
2: More Henry Nowak protesters have been jailed following violent protests in Southampton. Daniel Frost, Rhys Robinson and Kevin Reeves have all pleaded guilty to violent disorder. Two migrants have been jailed under a new law of endangering others after they piloted small boats across the English Channel. England captain Ben Stokes and Gus Atkinson have been left out of the squad for next week's second test against New Zealand, and England are just hours away from facing Costa Rica. That's the latest from Radio News Hub. I'm David Hall.
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5: As AI surges, new global research finds 83% of businesses say its adoption is already outpacing their existing governance capabilities. Here's Sebastian Weir from IBM.
6: We're expecting a 67% increase in spending in AI over the next 2 years, but with the continued gap between governance lagging behind adoption, this is only going to exacerbate the delay in getting value out of AI. We find that really understanding how AI works, what it can do and how it can change is the most effective way of unlocking its benefits. You can find even more from our latest IBV report online.
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2: Turning dry with clear spells this evening. Low cloud and rain will arrive in the west later, though. Milder temperatures in the west, but chillier elsewhere, with a low of 8 degrees Celsius.
1: Now, Nick Stefani on HGV One.

Ed Sheeran and Shivers on HGV1. Hello, good afternoon, I'm Nick. In for Paul today and the rest of this week. I'm loving it, really good. Afternoon from the M5. Weather can't seem to make its mind up today, but at least the radio's reliable. That's from Josh. Hi, Josh, thank you very much. Hi, Nick. Can you give a shout out to all the drivers delivering to schools this week before the summer break kicks in? That is Mandy in the office up in Carlisle. Thank you very much, Mandy. Thank you very much for choosing HGV1. Okay, back to the music. Here's Aerosmith and Dude. Looks like a lady's HGV1.

Aerosmith with Dude. Looks like a lady on the station for truckers. It's HGV1. Moving straight onto this one from Bruno Mars. It's I Just Might.

0: Mark.
1: Shabuzi with Last of My Kind. HGV1, I'm Nick. In for Paul today and all this week. And right now, let's cross over to Luca, see how the roads are shaping up.
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3: With the latest from the Main Travel Newsroom, I'm Luca Marshall. Still seeing problems at the Dartford Crossing where the QE2 bridge remains closed and has been for most of the day due to a police incident earlier on. Long delays continue on the approaches to the crossing, particularly southbound with congestion back towards Junction 30 as well. In Lancashire, the M6 southbound remains closed between junctions 35 and 34. That's following a jackknife lorry and a fuel spillage earlier on today. Recovery work still ongoing. Diversion routes in operation. This is going to be in place well into the evening. Meanwhile, on the M25 anti-clockwise, delays continue between junctions 25 at Enfield and junction 24 for Potter's Bar. That's following a vehicle fire earlier today. Emergency services still at the scene there with queues still of several miles and delays around half an hour or so. And if you travel the overnight, be aware that planned maintenance closures are affecting several sections of the M25 all this week, with National Highways carrying out resurfacing, drainage and electrical works. Drivers advised to follow the diversion signs in place. Finally, in Scotland, the M90 northbound, we've got an accident. It's partially blocked at the moment between junctions 3 and 4. Delays there of around 20 to 30 minutes. If you do spot any other issues, let us know with the WhatsApp travel line 0330 001 107.
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0: HGV1 with Bushy, G, Zubin, Paul, Timmich, and Take Me Home. Did I get that right? I hope so. This is HGV1. This is Nick in for Paul today and the rest of this week. Thank you very much for choosing HGV1. Right now, let's cross over to our news team for the latest in sports.
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2: England captain Ben Stokes and Gus Atkinson have been left out of the squad for next week's second test against New Zealand. The ECB are continuing to investigate both after they broke a curfew and were involved in a reported nightclub incident after the win against New Zealand in the first test. England play their final World Cup warm-up game as they face Costa Rica in Orlando. Boss Thomas Tuchel has said all his squad members are available for selection, but he's playing down England's chances of going all the way in the tournament.
3: We're not the top favourites. We can't be because we haven't won it for so many years. There are like proven winners in the tournament with more success in recent tournaments. So,
2: meanwhile, ahead of their opening game against Haiti at the weekend, Scotland keeper Craig Gordon says he won't be resolving his club's future until after the World Cup. The 43-year-old has been second-choice keeper at Hearts for the majority of the season. An investigation is taking place at Haydock Racecourse into what's caused a large hole to appear on the outer track.
1: 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HGV1. 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

Hi to Gary. He says, afternoon all. Just waiting to get tipped into Milton Keynes. Queue's not moving, but the music on HGV1 is really helping me pass the time. Thank you very much for your company. That was Bob Marley and the Wailers. Could You Be Loved? And right now, here's Mumford & Sons with I Will Wait. This is HGV1. It's the station for truckers.

0: Mama with I'll Be Your Baby tonight on HGV One. Let's take a look at the roads with Luca.
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2: With latest from the My Travel Newsroom, I'm Luca Marshall. Still seeing problems at the Dartford Crossing, where the QE2 bridge remains closed and has been for most of the day due to a police incident earlier on. Long delays continue on the approaches to the crossing, particularly southbound, with congestion back towards Junction 30 as well. In Lancashire, the M6 southbound remains closed between junctions 35 and 34. That's following a jackknife lorry and a fuel spillage earlier on today. Recovery work still ongoing. Diversion routes in operation. This is going to be in place well into the evening. Meanwhile, on the M25 anti-clockwise, delays continue between junctions 25 at Enfield and junction 24 for Potter's Bar. That's following a vehicle fire earlier today. Emergency services still at the scene there, with queues still of several miles and delays around half an hour or so. And if you're travelling overnight, be aware that planned maintenance closures are affecting several sections of the M25 all this week, with National Highways carrying out resurfacing, drainage and electrical works. Drivers advised to follow the diversion signs in place. Finally, in Scotland, the M90 northbound, we've got an accident. It's partially blocked at the moment between junctions 3 and 4. Delays there for around 20 to 30 minutes. If you do spot any other issues, let us know. The WhatsApp travel line 0330 001 1007.
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Pride in the name of love on the station for truckers. This is HGV1. I'm Nick here until 7 o'clock, sitting in for Paul today and all this week. Hi to Johnny. He says, Nick, could you play Bon Jovi and In These Arms, please? Nothing keeps a truck moving quite like a bit of classic rock. Okay, yes, I can. This, my friend, is for you. Turn it up in your cab and enjoy it.

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1: Extra police are being deployed onto the streets of Belfast amid fears of a second night of violence. Houses, cars and public transport were set alight by protesters angry at the knife attack on Stephen Ogilvie. He's still in hospital, having lost the use of an eye. A Sudanese national, Hadi Aladid, has been in court charged with attempted murder. Chief Constable John Boucher says patrols are being strengthened.
2: We will be on the streets tonight in numbers even more than we were last night, and we're looking to get a further 200 officers to get on the streets to deal with this.
1: The transport network is closing early and some theatre productions in the city have been cancelled in preparation for any violent clashes. Northern Ireland Secretary Hilary Benn says it's a troubling time.
3: This is not the great place that is Northern Ireland, and it is their responsibility to stop. The Chief Constable, I think, made a really good point about family members and others who will know, well, where were you last night?
1: That's the latest from Radio News Hub. I'm David Hall.
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1: It'll be turning dry with clear spells this evening. Some low cloud and rain will arrive in the west later, though, along with milder temperatures. It's chilly elsewhere with a low of 8 degrees Celsius.
0: Now, Nick Stefani on HGV One.

Deacon Blue and Real Gone Kid on the Station for Truckers. It's HGV1. Now, this coming Saturday and Sunday, the 13th and 14th of June, Truck Fest South is at Newbury Showground. Now, literally hundreds of trucks will be on display. Monster Truck Action from Swamp Thing, Broke FMX will be there with their awesome stunts, monster truck rides, live music, and so much more across the whole of the weekend. It really is a family day out or weekend out, whatever you want to call it, is absolutely fine. So whether you're a driver, an owner operator, or you are just a massive truck fan, this really is a show not to be missed. Head over to truckfest.co.uk for all the information and your all important tickets. Right now, here's Derek and the Dominoes with Layla. It's HGV1. We'll be right back.

Derek and the Dominoes with Layla on HGV1. It's the station for truckers. Afternoon, Nick. Big thanks to the Warehouse lads who got me loaded in record time this morning. That is from Tony. Thank you very much, Tony. Hope you're enjoying the station. This is HGV1, and this is Post Malone and Morgan Wallen with I Had Some Help. Just like Tony, who had some help.

0: 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Right now, let's hand over to Luca for the latest on the roads.
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2: With the latest from the My Travel Newsroom, I'm Luca Marshall. Still seeing problems at the Dartford Crossing, where the QE2 bridge remains closed and has been for most of the day due to a police incident earlier on. Long delays continue on the approaches to the crossing, particularly southbound, with congestion back towards Junction 30 as well. In Lancashire, the M6 southbound remains closed between junctions 35 and 34. That's following a jackknife lorry and a fuel spillage earlier on today. Recovery work still ongoing. Diversion routes in operation. This is going to be in place well into the evening. Meanwhile, on the M25 anti-clockwise, delays continue between junctions 25 at Enfield and junction 24 for Potter's Bar. That's following a vehicle fire earlier today. Emergency services still at the scene there, with queues still of several miles and delays around half an hour or so. And if you're travelling overnight, be aware that planned maintenance closures are affecting several sections of the M25 all this week, with National Highways carrying out resurfacing, drainage and electrical works. Drivers advised to follow the diversion signs in place. Finally, in Scotland, the M90 northbound, we've got an accident. It's partially blocked at the moment between junctions 3 and 4. Delays there of around 20 to 30 minutes. If you do spot any other issues, let us know with the WhatsApp travel line 0330 001 1007.
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0: Sharon, Chris Stapleton and Bruno Mars with Blow on HGV1. 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
2: England captain Ben Stokes and Gus Atkinson have been left out of the squad for next week's second test against New Zealand. The ECB are continuing to investigate both after they broke a curfew and were involved in a reported nightclub incident after the win against New Zealand in the first test. England play their final World Cup warm-up game as they face Costa Rica in Orlando. Boss Thomas Tuchel has said all his squad members are available for selection, but he's playing down England's chances of going all the way in the tournament.
3: We're not the top favourites. We can't be because we haven't won it for so many years. There are like proven winners in the tournament with more success in recent tournaments. So,
2: meanwhile, ahead of their opening game against Haiti at the weekend, Scotland keeper Craig Gordon says he won't be resolving his club's future until after the World Cup. The 43-year-old has been second choice keeper at Hearts for the majority of the season. An investigation is taking place at Haydock Racecourse into what's caused a large hole to appear on the outer track.
1: This is HGV1.

Steve Miller Band with The Joker on HGV1. Hello, this is Nick. In for Paul today and the rest of this week. Loving it. Hi from Marcus on the M62. Nick, it's one of those days where every traffic light seems to be red. Ooh, does your head in, doesn't it? Especially when you're in a rush. Although, don't rush. Just take your time and enjoy it. Michael Sembello and Maniac on HGV1.

0: And with Hungry Like the Wolf on HGV1, it's the station for truckers. Let's take a look at the roads with Luca.
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2: With the latest from the My Travel Newsroom, I'm Luca Marshall. Still seeing problems at the Dartford Crossing, where the QE2 bridge remains closed and has been for most of the day due to a police incident earlier on. Long delays continue on the approaches to the crossing, particularly southbound, with congestion back towards Junction 30 as well. In Lancashire, the M6 southbound remains closed between junctions 35 and 34. That's following a jackknife lorry and a fuel spillage earlier on today. Recovery work still ongoing. Diversion routes in operation. This is going to be in place well into the evening. Meanwhile, on the M25 anti-clockwise, delays continue between junctions 25 at Enfield and junction 24 for Potter's Bar. That's following a vehicle fire earlier today. Emergency services still at the scene there, with queues still of several miles, with delays around half an hour or so. And if you're travelling overnight, be aware that planned maintenance closures are affecting several sections of the M25 all this week, with National Highways carrying out resurfacing, drainage and electrical works. Drivers advised to follow the diversion signs in place. Finally, in Scotland, the M90 northbound, we've got an accident. It's partially blocked at the moment between junctions 3 and 4. Delays there of around 20 to 30 minutes. If you do spot any other issues, let us know with the WhatsApp travel line 0330 001 1007.
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0: Hi to Tim from Bristol, halfway through the week and halfway through today's route. Not a bad place to be. Nice one, Tim. Thank you very much for choosing HGV1. That was Starship and Nothing's Gonna Stop Us Now. Stay tuned to HGV1 because Simon Marshall is up next. He's got all the big music to carry you through into your evening. I'll be back tomorrow to do it all over again from 4 p.m. Have the best Wednesday ever and I'll catch you tomorrow. I'll leave you with this one. It's Meatloaf and Bat Out of Hell, HGV1.
1: Simon's screaming and the fires of hell and we're down in the valley tonight.

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1: Police from across the UK are being drafted onto the streets of Belfast after violence erupted last night. It comes in the wake of Monday's knife attack on Stephen Ogilvie. The Sudanese suspect charged with his attempted murder, Hadi Aladid, has been remanded in custody. Politicians are calling for any violent clashes to stop. Here's Northern Ireland's First Minister, Michelle O'Neill.
2: None of us should have any common cause with those that cause this kind of destruction and mayhem on our streets. People are horrified, people are living in fear, and I think the message that we send very strongly is a message of calm.
1: Two migrants have been jailed under a new law of endangering others after they piloted small boats across the English Channel. In all, Mohammed Ali and Mohammed Tajik pleaded guilty after steering a crowded dinghy carrying 74 people. England kick off in their final World Cup friendly against Costa Rica in a couple of hours, and EastEnders star Lacey Turner has been confirmed as this year's first Strictly contestant. That's the latest from Radio News Hub. I'm David Hall.
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1: It'll be turning dry with clear spells this evening. Some low cloud and rain will arrive in the west later, though, along with milder temperatures. It's chilly elsewhere with a low of 8 degrees Celsius.
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0: Morning Show at HGV1. That's Scouting for Girls, This Ain't a Love Song, and the Fratellis with Chelsea Dagger was on before that. Simply Red's classic, Something Got Me Started on for you next.
1: Think I forgot to breathe.

0: HGV1 plays Voila, Figure You Out. 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We'd love to see you there. You're going to see the Gladiators. 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

0: 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Take a look now. 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
1: Cameron Whitcomb, 100 Mile High, playing here at HTV1. We're just a few minutes away from the latest news. And then after 8 tonight, playing songs from Kaiser Chief and Midnight Oil. This is DJ Fresh. Yeah.

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1: Extra police are being deployed onto the streets of Belfast amid fears of a second night of violence. Houses, cars and public transport were set alight by protesters angry at the knife attack on Stephen Ogilvy. A Sudanese national, Hadi Aladir, has been in court charged with his attempted murder. Chief Constable John Bouch is calling for calm.
2: I hope last night was the event that will see the end of any more protest. And we will be out in very high numbers this evening, policing whatever happens in Belfast and wider Northern Ireland today.
1: Reform UK leader Nigel Farage understands why people are taking to the streets.
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1: That's the latest from Radio News Hub. I'm David Hall.
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1: It'll be turning dry with clear spells this evening. Some low cloud and rain will arrive in the west later, though, along with milder temperatures. It's chilly elsewhere with a low of 8 degrees Celsius.
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0: good evening. You're with Simon here at HGV1 playing Cammy Barnes, Whiskey Roll. We are the station for truckers, powered by Truckfest. And our very good friend Kevin Swallow from the Transport News was on earlier with Mikey to delve into the latest truck and haulage news updates. Missed it? Well, you can hear it again tomorrow morning, stuff to 7 o'clock on the HGV1 podcast. Just go to wherever you get your podcast from, search HGV1, find us there and click on subscribe. You can also hear it again this coming Saturday from 4 o'clock. In just a moment, I'm lining up some great music for you this evening, including Mark Amber and The Killers. Keep it HGV1.
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0: What a great song that is. Sounds so good still. Maroon 5, Payphone, Good Charlotte, Girls and Boys. 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And we are not that far off the Road Transport Expo. That's RTX officially back. The NAEC, Stoneleigh in Warwickshire, Tuesday, June 30th until the 2nd of July. Registration's open. That is free of charge. And there's loads going on there. And also a chance to see Mr. Kevin Swallow from the Transport News on stage live on the Wednesday, broadcasting the Transport News Hour. So if you're going to be down there anyway, you'll be able to catch that in action. 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

Luke Holmes at HGV1, back in the saddle. You're with Simon here. In the next few minutes, the latest news. And before then, I'm getting on a classic song from the 90s that was featured in the Pretty Woman film soundtrack. This is Sigma now, Nobody to Love at HGV1.

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1: Hundreds of protesters have gathered across Belfast for a second night. It follows widespread violence in the city last night after the knife attack on Stephen Ogilvy. Police have drafted in extra officers from across the UK amid fears of more violence. Northern Ireland Secretary Hilary Benn says those causing trouble need to think again.
2: Are we going to continue trying to attack people, burn people out of their homes, leaving children absolutely terrified as they're taken out into the dark with flames and screaming around them? This is not what Northern Ireland is, and it is their responsibility to stop.
1: President Trump's vowing to hit Iran hard again. It follows renewed airstrikes from both sides after Mr. Trump accused the Iranian military of shooting down a US helicopter. And kickoff at England's pre-World Cup friendly against Costa Rica has been delayed. A heavy thunderstorm has hit Orlando, pushing back the start time for at least 20 minutes. That's the latest from Radio News Hub. I'm David Hall.
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1: A wet and rather windy morning as rain spreads, turning heavy at times. It'll ease later though, but feeling muggy under widespread cloud cover. A high of 17 degrees Celsius.
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White Weddings, the Zutons, Valerie, kicking off another hour here at HTV1. It's just coming up in 10 past 9. Good evening. Are you working still? Come and say hello on WhatsApp if you are. 07785104224 is my number. Scooters, the logical song on for you after Callum Bowie, Love Lost.

0: What a tune. Lighter from Jelly Roll. And before that, it was The Logical Song from Scooter. Who knew that by speeding up the original Supertramp song, those vocals, it was going to sound so good with a dance beat? But it just really works, isn't it? Good evening. I'm Simon, and this is HGV1, the station for truckers, powered by Truckfest. Tonight from 10, Darren Altman's here with The Late Show. Before that, I've got some brilliant songs lined up for you, including David Bowie and Miles Smith, playing next at HGV1.
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1: The very talented Tom Walker, Leave a Light On, HTV1, the station for truckers, powered by Truckfest. Simon Williams was in for Mikey Faulkner today, and he's back on the radio in for him again tomorrow. He had a great top 10 at 10, actually. Enjoyed all the songs from 2002. What will be the year tomorrow? It's down to you to listen to the songs and see if you can work it out. I do like to play along as well. Right, coming up for you before 10 tonight and the Late Show with Darren Altman. I've got music from Lost Frequencies and also Ben Walker's Punchline to play for you.
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1: Guess I lost a couple.

0: cannot have any more of this. And we will be out in very high numbers policing whatever happens in Belfast and wider Northern Ireland.
1: Two men who were steering small boats across the English Channel have been jailed under a new law of endangering others. Inor Mohammed Ali and Mohammed Tajik piloted a dinghy carrying 74 people. Donald Trump insists US forces will continue targeting Iran after the two sides exchanged strikes overnight. And England are about to kick off in Orlando in their delayed friendly with Costa Rica. That's the latest from Radio News Hub. I'm David Hall.
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1: A wet and rather windy morning as rain spreads, turning heavy at times. It'll ease later though, but feeling muggy under widespread cloud cover. A high of 17 degrees Celsius.
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0: So, loads to get through this evening, and of course, great music to keep you trucking all night. I've got Hoosier, Lewis Capaldi, The Hoosiers, and The Killers coming up.
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1: Hold up, I'm a mess right now. 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Cause it's all gone south. 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

twice. 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

So it's All Change at HGV1. Simon Williams covered Mikey Faulkner today, and he's doing it again tomorrow, 9 a.m. till 12. And Simon Marshall covers Simon Williams this Saturday and Sunday, the 13th and 14th, 10 a.m. till 1 p.m. Were you making notes?

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1: Hundreds of protesters have gathered across Belfast for a second night. It follows widespread violence in the city last night after the knife attack on Stephen Ogilvie. Police have drafted in extra officers from across the UK amid fears of more violence. Northern Ireland Secretary Hilary Benn says those causing trouble need to think again.
2: Are we going to continue trying to attack people, burn people out of their homes, leaving children absolutely terrified as they're taken out into the dark with flames and screaming around them? This is not what Northern Ireland is, and it is there.

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3: A wet and rather windy morning as rain spreads, turning heavy at times. It'll ease later though, but feeling muggy under widespread cloud cover. A high of 17 degrees Celsius.
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HGV1, Darren Altman here with The Late Show. And if you're putting miles on it at the moment, I hope you're driving safely. Crank this one up in the cab, play this loud. This is David Guetta and Usher on HGV1.

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Fever Dream, Alex Warren on HGV1, and your friend and mine, Katie Price, has been spotted doing a bit of retail therapy in Brighton, while husband Lee Andrews remains behind bars in Dubai. He's being held over fraud allegations, as you know, and reported he needs 140 grand to secure his release. Katie apparently had been ready to pay 6.5, but when the figure jumped to £140,000, she decided that was a bit of a step too far. Apparently, he's now reportedly asked whether she could set up a GoFundMe page. And her response was, "No one will do that for you, Lee. Trust me, everybody hates you. Harsh.

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Definitely one of the songs of last year. 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She's recently got married just a few days ago. Here's Dua Lipa on HGV1.

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1: Police have fired water cannon on protesters in Belfast in a second night of unrest. Hundreds have taken to the streets angry at the knife attack on Stephen Ogilvy. The Sudanese national, Hadi Alardid, accused of his attempted murder, has been in court and will remain in custody. Extra police have been drafted in from across the UK, and Chief Constable John Boucher is calling for calm.
2: Because we cannot have any more of this. And we will be out in very high numbers policing whatever happens in Belfast and wider Northern Ireland.
1: Two men who were steering small boats across the English Channel have been jailed under a new law of endangering others. Inor Mohammed Ali and Mohammed Tajik piloted a crowded dinghy carrying 74 people. Donald Trump insists US forces will continue targeting Iran after the two sides exchanged strikes overnight. And this year's Doctor Who Christmas special has been axed from the schedules. That's the latest from Radio News Hub. I'm David Hall.
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0: later, though, but feeling muggy under widespread cloud cover, a high of 17 degrees Celsius.
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If you want to take a look, it's driverwell.co.uk. 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

0: 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I've got 10cc, Dreadlock Holiday and Coldplay, Viva La Vida lined up.
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1: Hundreds of protesters have gathered across Belfast for a second night. It follows widespread violence in the city last night after the knife attack on Stephen Ogilvy. Police have drafted in extra officers from across the UK amid fears of more violence. Northern Ireland Secretary Hilary Benn says those causing trouble need to think again.
2: Are we going to continue trying to attack people, burn people out of their homes, leaving children absolutely terrified as they're taken out into the dark with flames and screaming around them? This is not what Northern Ireland is, and it is their responsibility to stop.
1: Meanwhile, the Sudanese man accused of the attempted murder of Stephen Ogilvy has appeared in court. Hadi Aladid has been remanded in custody for 4 weeks. President Trump's vowing to hit Iran hard again. It follows renewed airstrikes from both sides. Cricket and Ben Stokes and Gus Atkinson have been left out of the squad for next week's second test against New Zealand. That's the latest from Radio News Hub. I'm David Hall.
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